You're number one on the UK chart this week. It's Taylor Swift, I Knew It, I Knew You. And I remembered I loved you. Came back when it mattered, I saw. She's done it for 6 whole weeks. Trending this week is brand new music from Luke Combs. We are back this Sunday from 6 p.m. with the 30 biggest hits on UK radio, exclusively right here on Radio

You're number one on the UK chart this week. It's Taylor Swift. I knew it. I knew you. And I remembered I loved you. Came back when it mattered. I saw. She's done it for 6 whole weeks. Trending this week is brand new music from Luke Combs. We are back this Sunday from 6 p.m. with the 30 biggest hits on UK radio, exclusively right here on Radio

You're number one on the UK chart this week. It's Taylor Swift. I knew it. I knew you. She's done it for 6 whole weeks. Trending this week is brand new music from Luke Combs. We are back this Sunday from 6 p.m. with the 30 biggest hits on UK radio, exclusively right here on Radio.

Babe, just hit the pedal. If things go wrong, it's just incidental. My bad, never got the memo that you never have fun while you're in the limo. Yeah, you wanna ride in six, you wanna dine in the six. But when I lean for the kiss, you said I'll probably send you some pics. And I'm

You're number one on the UK chart this week. It's Taylor Swift, I Knew It, I Knew You. She's done it for 6 whole weeks. Trending this week is brand new music from Luke Combs. We are back this Sunday from 6 p.m. with the 30 biggest hits on UK radio, exclusively right here on Radio

0: Tyler og Sara Larsson, She Did It Again, plads nummer 42 på ABC Top 50, hvor vi er i fuld gang med sommeren, hvor festøen Ibiza naturligvis brager derudad i fuld gang. Og en af dem, der befinder sig på festøen, det er Joel Corey. En mand, som han gik faktisk fra at være reality-deltager til nu at være en af de største DJ-stjerner i hele verden. Men Joel Corey, er hans mor egentlig så hans største kritiker?
1: Nej, my mom loves all my bangers. Like, every time I play it, she's like, yeah, I love this one, I love this one. Now, I would say I'm my own biggest critic. I'm quite like OCD when it comes to my production and my music, and I do tend to really like overanalyze stuff a lot. It's a gift and a curse because it can drive me crazy sometimes, but it's also the thing that kind of pushes me to try and make everything as perfect as possible. So I would definitely say I am my own biggest critic, because even sometimes when I release a song and I think it's perfect, I'll hear something like, you know, a few weeks later, and I'll be like, oh my god, I won't be able to sleep at night.
0: Hør hele interviewet, hvor Joel Corey joinede Morgenkammeraterne. 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

You're number one on the UK chart this week. It's Taylor Swift. I knew it. I knew you. She's done it for 6 whole weeks. Trending this week is brand new music from Luke Combs. 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
1: Oh, you gotta give him that hook to and spit on that.

You're number one on the UK chart this week. It's Taylor Swift. I knew it. I knew you. She's done it for 6 whole weeks. Trending this week is brand new music from Luke Combs. 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

0: on. 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Yeah, I can finally be totally honest. It's like I'm looking down the barrel of a gun.
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0: 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I'm always

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1: They say the holy water's watered down, and this town's lost its faith. Our colors will fade eventually, so if our time is running out, day after day, we'll make the mundane a masterpiece. Oh my, my, oh my, my love, I take one look at you, you take

You're number one on the UK chart this week. It's Taylor Swift. I knew it. I knew you. And I remembered I loved you. Came back when it mattered. I saw. She's done it for 6 whole weeks. Trending this week is brand new music from Luke Combs. 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

know you're getting worse than my anxiety, huh? 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Sometimes I don't know if I'ma drown or fly. Heart so big, I be down to die. 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They don't understand that it's just so many of them. Hustles got so many of them, everybody pulling at me. 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He said, look at daddy.